family working on the farm. 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Thank God I'm a country boy. Well, I got me a fine wife, I got me old fiddle. When the sun's coming up, I got cakes on the griddle. Life ain't nothing but a funny, funny riddle. Thank God I'm a country boy.

somebody call it. That was my little girl calling me. She called kind of lonesome, she said.

you's around here somewhere. But I'm about to wonder, where can you be? And I broke down